jam, pump it up while your feet are stumping. And the jam is pumping, look ahead, the crowd are jumping. Pump it up a little more, get the party going on the dance floor. See, cause that's where the party's at. See, cause that's where the party's at. See, cause that's where the party's at. See, cause that's where the party's at. See, cause that's where the party's at.

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1: 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That is that's fantastic, tastic, tastic, tastic.

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What are the buttons doing? 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What the fuck do DJs actually do? 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

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Slow, steady, undress. Success. Take it off. Slow, steady, undress. 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Take it off. Slow, steady, undress. Success.

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VIP. Silver sparks. 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But the real shine. The real luxury is here. Bodies moving. Sweat dripping. Flashing lights. 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

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Raving is my church. 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Big sunny morning urge. Raving is my church. Can't stop it, I'm on the verge. Raving is my church.

raving is my church. Raving is my church. Big sunny morning urge. 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Can't stop.